We a fuck the hottest girl them round ya. Girl from down a country and girl from down a town ya.

Live from New York City as we get down right now with Guts and Fab. We taking this worldwide international. You heard? The name of the album, Hip Hop After All. Don't stall, go get it from the mall. 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

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There's a lady we all know.

they fit me fine just like he said they would. And I felt like the queen divine just like I knew I would.